0: Chief, I'm not gonna say this again. Tell Samsung to put the funds into Family Tree Media and send me the POP. Right now. I'm like a patala, man. Hey, me, bro. Yeah, no, I'm on a.
1: Hey, bro. I'm on a just a mukhoit. What are you daydreaming? Give me help. How's Pan, me, bro? What are you doing?
2: Ah,
1: man. Ha, man, go fetch and suit all my town. What was so killer? Yo, Zama, you so bring me help.
2: Okay, okay.
1: Ha, bring me help. Hey,

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And they are loneliness and temptation. Now, I know at some time or the other, everybody gets lonely. And when you're lonely, you sit at home, watch the telephone, hoping it would ring. Or you turn on your favorite DJ, hoping he might play something that would ease your mind. But when none of these things come about, you go out and you start searching. And that's when you meet temptation. Well, I know what I'm speaking about because something happened to me a few months ago. I never expected it to happen. I didn't look for it. But when I found it, I really did like it. Maybe this song would explain what I mean.

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Now, I know at some time or the other, everybody gets lonely. And when you're lonely, you sit at home, watch the telephone, hoping it would ring. Or you turn on your favorite DJ, hoping he might play something that would ease your mind. But when none of these things come about, you go out and you start searching. And that's when you meet temptation. Well, I know what I'm speaking about because something happened to me a few months ago. I never expected to happen. I didn't look for it. But when I found it, I really did like it. Maybe this song would explain what I mean.

lost in emotion, mama's youngest. 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Some experience death and feel numbness. But not me, I felt it all and couldn't function. Seeing you that day, telling you my plans, but I was leaving you that day. It was in God's hands. Yeah, it was at Elon's, waiting to get with me. On my way to Texas, that's when Virginia hit me. And I realized in that instant, our last conversation, you was against it. Told you I was going to church for Thanksgiving. I heard what I wanted to hear, but didn't listen. You said you told Jean that Buck needed forgiveness. I see you went to Didi's and stuffed both her fridges. You even told Dad you wished y'all never split it. See, you were checking boxes. I was

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The way you miss mama, I guess I should have known. Chivalry ain't dead, you ain't let her go alone. Found you in the kitchen, scriptures in the den. Half-written texts that you never got to send. 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Posting noted Bible quotes, were you preparing then? I can hear your voice now, I can feel your presence. Asking should I rap again, you gave me your blessing. The way you spelled it out, there's an L in every lesson. 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Shared you with my friends, the pops they never had. 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

Jimelang, welcome to Timeless FM. After a long time of wondering, where is he and what is he doing? I'm here to confirm that the king of Afro beats is back, baby. Kibwakaya na Davido. He's back with a brand new album and I'm talking hit after hit. Thank you, Davido. 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
1: 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Okay. Okay. Okay. Okay. Okay. Okay. Okay. Okay. Okay. Okay. Okay. Okay. Okay. Okay.
2: 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Okay. Okay. Okay. Okay. Okay. Okay. Okay. Okay. Okay. Okay. Okay. Okay. Okay.
1: Okay. Okay. Okay. Okay. Okay. Okay. Okay. Okay. Okay. Okay. Okay. Okay. Okay. Okay. Okay.
2: Okay.
1: Okay. Okay. Okay. Okay. Okay. Okay. Okay. Okay. Okay. Okay. Okay. Okay. Okay. Okay. Okay. Okay. Okay. Okay. Okay. Okay. Okay. Okay. Okay. Okay. Okay. Okay.
2: 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Okay. Okay. 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
0: Oh, we.
1: No brother, I'm going to have a look at Steve Indy, put your call out here.
0: Okay.
1: Yeah, this is a number on the motorbu.
0: Why do you have Simone?
1: Kangaro Nahara.
0: Eh?
1: Koko Rakere Koko, Koninche, I think that is my Nike.
0: Eh?
1: I see. I want Nike.
0: Eh?
1: No, you are a henna. 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
0: And Tantan Tukak Tundapo, Sambanda.
1: Ya simbanda. 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
1: Two separate operations off the country's Atlantic coast, while more than 120 people remain missing from one of the boats. Sao Tome and Principe President Carlos Villanova wins a second five-year term. Khartoum, Sudan rejects new U.S. sanctions imposed on the country. Dakar, Senegalese President Bassirou Diomaye Faye assumes the chairmanship of the Authority of Heads of State and Government of the Economic Community of West African States for a one-year term. And finally, taking a look at what is happening in Kampala, Uganda launches an emergency food relief operation for the semi-arid northeastern region of Karamoya as a prolonged dry spell has caused crop failure and food shortages. Those were the African news highlights. You can hear a summary of the day's top stories at 11 o'clock.
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0: 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Thank you, mama.
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